Castro. No. Hello, Bulgaria. 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We love

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0: This is Swim. I just wanna play. Voice. We love music.

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See you at the bar, you was hardly talking. That's when I knew that your heart was scarring. Friends to lovers need a part to star in. Like, wait, babe, let me ask your pardon.

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Numărul 3.

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1: Let's get the party started. See you at the bar, you was hardly talking. That's when I knew that your heart was scarring. Friends to lovers need a part to star in. Like, wait, babe, let me ask your pardon. This ain't Gucci, this is Prada, darling. If you want something, you can.

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1: We love music. The Voice.
2: Hey, what's up, guys? It's Doja Cat, and I'm excited to bring you my single, Jealous Type.
1: The Voice. A little louder. We love music.

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Stop. They won't be waiting for you when you start doing things you love. Stop overanalyzing. Life is simple.

0: 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We love music.
1: Let's get the party started. 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That's when I knew that your heart was scarring. Friends to lovers need a part to star in. Like, wait, babe, let me

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2: 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I just wanna play. 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
1: 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That's when I knew that your heart was scarring. 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Like, wait, babe, let me ask your pardon. 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

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You think the sky is your brain. Calling the shots, making it hot, and then it's cold again. But I ain't staying no more. 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No more tears cutting my face. 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